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4: 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National Highways.
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And as I'm sure you know by now, we like to call Wednesday peak of the week. I think hump day is vulgar, so we'll go with peak of the week. Loads to come. We'll tell you all about it as we go along here on Switch Radio.

0: Starting with Coldplay, The Adventure of a Lifetime. Minutes past seven then, Wednesday morning. Switch Radio Breakfast. Hope all is well with you. Hope your Tuesday was good, like we said. Peak of the week. Plenty to come over the course of the next 3 hours, or however long you decide to spend with us. It's completely up to you. Bit breezy this morning. It's going to get a bit chillier, they said, as far as the weather is concerned, but we'll get through it, no problem. We'll start with a look at the front pages of the papers next.
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0: Pixie Lutz and Boys and Girls Switch Radio Breakfast here on this Wednesday morning. The Channel 4 news music in the background tells us that it's time for a look at the front pages of the papers. And I think you've got a fair idea where we're going with this. We pretty much did the same thing yesterday. The Daily Mail is where we start this morning. Labour's civil war. The Daily Mail saying the Prime Minister remains locked in an extraordinary standoff with his own MPs as the repercussions grow. The Health Secretary's Wednesday morning showdown with his embattled boss leads the Times. Wes Streeting is still reportedly weighing up whether to launch a direct challenge. The Sun says Sir Keir Starmer is trying his best to shrug off mutiny that's seen nearly 90 Labour MPs urge him to resign. The Telegraph says Wes Streeting will confront the PM today over his plan to stay on. The Mirror says former Deputy Prime Minister Angela Rayner is ready to challenge Wes Streeting if he launches a leadership bid. The Prime Minister owes it to the British electorate to stand down immediately, the Daily Express is saying. For the good of your country, go now, is their headline. The Daily Star depicts Keir Starmer as a character from hit show The Walking Dead, saying the Prime Minister is refusing to quit his zombie government. The Prime Minister told rebels to put up or shut up, the Eye reports, as more ministers resigned in an effort to force him out after last week's woeful election results. The Guardian says Sir Keir Starmer appears to have seen off a bid to oust him for now after a challenge from the Health Secretary didn't materialise on Tuesday. The Prime Minister failed to convince ministers he should stay and his grip on power is weakening by the hour. That's what the Metro are saying. And the Financial Times says the crisis around the Prime Minister is rattling the government's bond market with the yield hitting a 28-year high on Tuesday. And those are the front pages of the papers this Wednesday morning here on Switch Radio.
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0: Made for Birmingham. It's the award-winning Switch Radio. Charlie XCX and Rita Ora doing it. It's nearly 18 minutes past 7 here on this Wednesday morning. If you're waking up on this Wednesday and it's your birthday today, we're going to find out which famous people you share your big day with later on in this hour. We've got three brilliant Midlands Music Guarantee tracks to play for you. Three visits to the Midlands Magazine. We've got the shout-out to our early workers. We've got showbiz news as well.
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0: 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But the answer to yesterday's twiddle, we'll give you that next.
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0: Glitch Radio Breakfast here on this Tuesday. No, it's Wednesday. You get the day right, Alice. Never mind. I'm thinking Tuesday because I've got to give you the answer to yesterday's Twitter, which we set, of course, on a Tuesday. I can be long or I can be short. I can be grown and I can be bought. It sounds like Mika, doesn't it? That Mika song, Grace Kelly. I can be painted or left bare. I can be round or square. What am I? So I can be long or I can be short. I can be grown and I can be bought. I can be painted or left bare. I can be round or square. What am I? Well done to you. If you got this right, I am, of course, your fingernails.
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Dead or Alive. You spin me right round like a record baby, right round, right round, round. Switch Radio Breakfast here on this Wednesday morning. Our first Midlands Music Guarantee track of the day is coming next after Ed Sheeran. She played

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Jamelia, Beware of the Dog, the first one for today. 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

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After this, from somebody who is on top of the world right now, it's Olivia Dean. This is Baby Steps.

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0: Roommates. Wednesday, 13th of May, 2026. If it is your birthday today, then this is who you share it with. Well, for a start, you share it with a very special young man. My nephew, Alfie, is 16 years old today. Happy birthday, Alfie. Have a fantastic day from your Uncle Ben and your cousin Hermione. There we are. It's also Robert Pattinson's birthday today. Of course, the actor from the Twilight films, was it? Was it Twilight he was in? I think it was. He's 40 today, is Robert Pattinson. It's also the birthday today of Samantha Morton, who is 49 today. Actress, of course. She won a British Academy Television Award, a British Independent Film Award, and a Golden Globe Award. She's also been nominated for two Academy Awards and a Primetime Emmy Award and a British Academy Film Award. She's from Nottingham. And she joined the Central Junior Television Workshop and soon began a career in British television. And then she guest starred in Soldier Soldier and Cracker and all of that kind of stuff. And she's had quite the career. And she was in Minority Report back in the day as well. And she's done all right for herself as Samantha Morton. Like we said, 49 years old today. It is also the birthday of Zoe Wanamaker, of course, from My Family and Harry Potter. And all of that, she's 78 today, is Zoe Wanamaker. Andrea Leadsom, the former Conservative... What was she in the Conservative government? She was in the cabinet, wasn't she? But yeah, she's 63 today, is Andrea Leadsom. Danny Kirwan, of course, musician. No longer with us, of course. Would have been his birthday today. He was from Fleetwood Mac. He was in Fleetwood Mac between 68 and 72, and he did some solo stuff as well. Yeah, passed away in 2018, but he was born on this day in 1950. Richard Madeley, the Richard half of Richard and Judy, is celebrating his 70th birthday today. Is he on telly this morning? I can't see. Natalie Cassidy, Sonia from EastEnders, as well as being a trumpeter. We know her for that, don't we? She's 43 today, is Natalie Cassidy. It is also, well, this has shocked me, actually. Alison Goldfrapp of Ooh La La, 60 years old today.
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0: 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It's 4 minutes to eight, Wednesday morning. Of course, it's all over the papers what is going on in the world of Labour Party politics, and we'll have more on it in the news at eight, which is next.
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0: We've got showbiz news to do in the next hour. We've got Midlands Music Guarantee track number two, the Midlands Magazine, and the shout out to our early workers, all to come.
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Switch Radio Breakfast. Wednesday morning with me, Ben Ellis. It is time at 11 minutes past 8 to salute the hearty stock, the core of Britain, the backbone of this nation. We are talking about our early workers. We're talking about anybody who gets up ridiculously early, first thing in the morning, and goes to work for a living, maybe voluntarily, maybe vocationally, just for the love of the job. And there's plenty of us that feel that way about our work. There's no doubt about that. And it could be in any sector of work that you can think of that requires you to get up early. You could be on an early shift in a factory or a warehouse. You could be part of our incredible emergency services, our wonderful NHS. You could be working in retail, catering, hospitality, transport, making deliveries. Maybe even a teacher, getting ready for the start of the day. This is where we take the time just to show our appreciation to you here on Switch Radio. Just taking 2 minutes out of our day. It's a bit like during COVID when they used to bang the saucepans at 8 o'clock on a Thursday night. Well, we do this every day at this time without fail. Early workers in Birmingham, the Black Country, and Solihull, we salute you and thank you.

0: 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This Wednesday morning, next Wednesday morning, I'm going to be a gibbering wreck on this show. Who knows what I'll be like on Thursday morning. God, we're just a week away from the Europa League final. It's getting closer and closer and you end up obsessing about it and you can't stop thinking about it.
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0: Just got to stop thinking about it. You got plenty to come. Showbiz news, Midlands Music Guarantee track number 2, the Midlands Magazine, and some local headlines next.
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our favourites here on Switch Radio, Ilse and No California. Gorgeous stuff here on this Wednesday morning. 8:22 is the time. We've got some local headlines for you, and of course the local angle on the pressure from the PM as his leadership faces its gravest challenge yet. Of course, Safeguarding Minister, MP for Yardley, Jess Phillips, has resigned from the government, delivering a stinging critique of the Prime Minister's what she calls incremental approach. In a frank resignation letter, Ms. Phillips accused the government of, quote, dilly-dallying over child safety legislation and warned that deeds, not words, are what matter. Her departure follows heavy Labour losses in last week's local elections and comes as dozens of backbenchers reportedly call for a change at the top. And going back to those local elections, Reform UK has confirmed themselves, or been confirmed, as the largest party on the City Council, though they have admitted they are unable to form an administration. Group leader Jex Parkin says that despite their, quote, historic results, another, quote, left-wing majority of other parties has refused to work with them. Talks continue to see if a coalition can be formed to lead Europe's largest local authority. And in Dudley, campaigners say they're fears have been realised after a planning application was submitted for over 500 homes on Greenbelt land in Kings Winford. Developers are seeking to reclassify the site as Grey Belt under new government guidelines, a move local MP Mike Wood has called very disappointing. More local headlines. Same time tomorrow.

Jax Jones and Inna Ralston with Breathe. 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Wednesday morning. And we have our second Midlands Music Guarantee track of the day coming next.

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0: And at 8.30, it's time for our second Midlands Music Guarantee track of the day. Heading back to the 80s. They're refusing to play Glastonbury because they wouldn't be high up enough on the bill. Duran Duran,

On the half hour, all day, every day, the Midlands Music Guarantee here on Switch Radio, championing local artists is what we are all about. Duran Duran and Girls on Film, our second one of the day. One more for you in about an hour's time from any era, genre or style of music. Legends, just like Duran Duran. I said lust there, that's bad. Just after 8:30 on a Wednesday morning. But anyway, we do have one more for you. I've lost my train of thought. Anyway, it could be your music that we play. 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

That's the only record I can think of where he doesn't repeatedly tell us his name. It's Jason Derulo. And Want to Want Me, Switch Radio Breakfast, Wednesday morning, heading to the Midlands Magazine after this from Alicia Keys. It's Time Machine.

0: made for Birmingham. It's the award-winning Switch Radio, Alicia Keys and Time Machine. 8:42 here on this Wednesday morning. Showbiz news on the way for you. A combination of Sir Rod Stewart talking to the King. We've got details about the Eurovision semi-finals and a brand new quiz show coming to TV.
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Fusion, along with Cher Lloyd's Sweet Devotion. Minutes to 9, Wednesday morning, Switch Radio Breakfast. Hope all is well with you. Let's do some showbiz news then. And Sir Rod Stewart has grabbed headlines after joking with King Charles III during an event marking the 50th anniversary of the King's Trust. Sir Rod praised the King over his recent trip to the United States, telling him he'd put that little rat bag in his place. Widely understood to be a reference to Donald Trump. The comments drew laughter from the audience at London's Royal Albert Hall and quickly went viral online. I bet there was somebody somewhere in the world who wasn't impressed with it. Meanwhile, excitement is building ahead of this year's Eurovision Song Contest. The UK's at electronic musician Look Mom No Computer says viewers can expect a giant custom-built mega synthesizer as part of the live performance. Battle, whose real name is Sam Battle, is known for creating unusual homemade electronic instruments and says preparations for the contest have involved a lot of work. The UK entry, titled Eins Zwei Drei, will compete in Vienna on Thursday night. The first semi-finals, of course, were last night. And finally, the hugely popular online word game Wordle is being transformed into a television game show. US broadcaster NBC has confirmed the series will be hosted by Savannah Guthrie, with Jimmy Fallon, one of the late-night hosts in America, serving as co-producer. Contestants will compete in team-based word challenges inspired by the daily puzzle phenomenon that became a global craze after being acquired by the New York Times. Producers say the program will mix strategy, speed, and audience participation when it launches next year.

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0: Nearly 9 o'clock then, Wednesday morning. The latest from Downing Street to come in the news. Plenty to come in the final hour. 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

Oh, I haven't heard that for ages. Curiosity Killed the Cat and Misfits. Seven minutes past nine then. Wednesday morning, peak of the week. Switch Radio Breakfast. Hope all is well with you. Hope the journey into to school was okay, or the

Belinda Kay is here at 10 o'clock this morning, as always on a Wednesday, making quite a nice little home for herself here on Switch Radio. Absolutely wonderful. Among the many treats that are available to you today on your Wednesday, brand new show. You hear him every Friday morning with us on Super Switch, and the Switch Radio bosses, the big wigs, have taken a big risk and they've given an hour to the oddballer, Rob Richards. Yes, he's got his first show here on Switch Radio today. Best of luck, Rob. I know it's going to go amazingly brilliant for you. Stephen Higgs will get you to your Wednesday evening as well. Very busy on a Wednesday evening here on Switch. 107 Point Drive from 5 o'clock today.

0: 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So Stephen Higgs, as we were saying, two-time Male Presenter of the Year. He's in full-on Eurovision mode at the moment. He's heading out there with Simone, as he always does, as soon as the show's finished on Friday. And we'll hear all about it on the show on Monday, no doubt about it, 107-point drive. And then, as we're always very busy on a Wednesday evening, Jack Cole Midlands Music Hour at 7. Chloe with Pop Punk at 8. Officially the best specialist music show on planet Earth. The Gold Award-winning Midweek Mosh with Terry Ann at 9. We've got Nays Plays at 10 and Jim Garrett with the Sound Lab. 11 o'clock tonight takes us into Thursday.
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4: Here's Alex pedalling off to work. And here's Nikki, driving off for a morning coffee. 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
5: 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Is getting to more gigs this year and the next. Is the sound of saying, I got you, mate. 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Is the sound of mates getting home instead of here. Click your seatbelt, because you're twice as likely to be killed or seriously injured if you don't think.
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0: Switch Radio Breakfast, Wednesday morning. Hope you are, Birmingham. It's time to test your Wednesday wits with a brand new twiddle. We're in vision on Twitter and TikTok. Let's see how you get along with this one. I think this is a corker. Right, a little ball with two layers of wool around it, one white and soft, and the other dark and hard. Amidst a light brown grassy lawn with an outline of green grass, what am I? A little ball with two layers of wool around it, one white and soft, and the other dark and hard, amidst a light brown grassy lawn with an outline of green grass, what am I? At Switch underscore radio on Instagram and or Twitter. There's Facebook too. You can WhatsApp me. You can Facebook message me. You can tweet me at BenEllis1982. Also, my Instagram address. And don't forget TikTok, Ben.Ellis424. Ben.Ellis424. You've got all day to try and figure this out, Birmingham. We'll give you the answer on the show tomorrow morning. And as we always say, the very best of luck to you.
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0: And aren't we running late now? 9:32, Wednesday morning. It's okay though. We'll catch up. The Selector.

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The Selector and 3 Minute Hero. Belinda Kay has the next one for you at 10:30 this morning. Jack Coles got 60 minutes of them. The Midlands Music Hour from 7 o'clock this evening here on Switch Radio.

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Switch Radio Breakfast. Here on this Wednesday morning, heading to the Midlands Magazine after this. Haven't heard it for ages, years and years, and King.

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there from Harry Styles, American Girls. Switch Radio Breakfast here on this Wednesday morning. So we know in the world of football who is going to be playing Birmingham City and West Bromwich Albion in the Championship next season. As it stands, As it stands, it's Middlesbrough, because Southampton won after extra time the playoff semi-final last night and provisionally are headed to Wembley to take on Hull City in the playoff final. And I say that because there's all this Spygate stuff going on, so who knows? It may not be settled any time soon. But yeah, for now, it's going to be Hull against Southampton, and that's the Championship. Very nearly sorted. And then, well, we're just a week away from the Europa League final. I might have mentioned.

0: Okay, just about it from me, Ben Ellis. Thanks very much for being a part of it. We'll do it all again tomorrow morning, bright and early, from 7 o'clock. But this is your lineup for Wednesday on the best community radio station in the business. Jim Garrett with the Sound Lab, 11 o'clock tonight, takes us into Thursday. Nays Plays, Naomi Dawes is here at 10. Officially the best specialist music show on planet Earth, the gold-winning Midweek Mosh with Terry Ann at 9. Chloe with Pop Punk at 8. Jack Hole, the Midlands Music Hour at 7. Stephen Higgs will get you there, 107-point drive at 5. The debut today of my Super Switch colleague, Rob Richards, joining him at 3. But up next, after the news at 10, it will be Belinda Kay. Have a great day. Talk to you tomorrow. Tag us out, Mum.
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Good morning, good morning, good morning, Switch Radio listeners. I am Belinda Kay and I'm with you every Wednesday from 10 to 12, bringing you the great vibes, great tunes, motivation and everything that just makes you good halfway through the week. Now, guys, talking about feel good, I am looking to go to the theme park. Yep, theme park. I know for some people that's a feel good factor, for some people that's scary, but I am looking to book Fort Park. And I think all of us should put it on our bucket list to go to Fort Park, to enjoy ourselves, to not enjoy ourselves, but just to have a day out. So I've got Fort Park on my list. What have you guys got on your list? What are you guys wanting to do this summer that is just pushing yourself outside your comfort zone and feeling great? While you guys think about that, I am going to pop on another song. I'm going to put on Arlo Parks with Two Sided.

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8: 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The music comes from the 70s right through to more recent times. And as well as the big hit singles, I'll count down some other charts for you too. 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

was Pink with Just Like Fire. What a woman Pink was in like the noughties era. She just went through all her different phases and I loved every single one of them. And one thing that Pink had that is going to be our motivation for today is audacity. That lady had audacity in whatever season, whatever genre she was focusing on. She always had audacity and believed that she was just that girl. And I want you guys to all feel like that. Just reminded that you're that girl, that you've got it, that you deserve it, and that whatever you want, you literally can have. But you've got to just believe it. You've got to believe that you deserve it and that you're good enough. And have audacity to show up for yourself in every room, being who you deserve to be. Now, next up, guys, we have Neo with Closer.

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1: 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Doing okay?

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2: 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This hour's Midlands Music Guarantee track is from Redwood. She is from Worcester and she's a singer, songwriter and multi-instrumentalist based in Worcestershire. She's known for her powerful, haunting vocals and perfect harmonies. So next up from her, we have her song Rewind. So turn up the volume and enjoy.

0: There you go. That was this hour's Midlands Music Guarantee track from Redwood. What a track. How great was that? Make sure to go ahead and support her. We have so much amazing local talent here in the Midlands, and one playing for you every hour here at Stitch Radio. So if you're a local artist, got a track in a band or a rapper, creative or producer, stitchradio.co.uk, select uploader, fill in the details, and you could be featured here at Stitch Radio.
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That was Emily Sander with Still Don't Care. Her voice is so powerful. My gosh. We have so much amazing talent in the UK. Like, Emily Sander, she's up there. She's up there with them. So, guys, it is 11:46. It's coming towards the end of my show. I brought you motivation. I've brought you vibes. I've brought you the Midlands Music Guarantee. I've brought you everything these 2 hours. And I can't wait for you guys to join me every single Wednesday from 10 to 12. So, guys, I want you guys to have a great rest of the week. Enjoy all of your music here at Switch Radio. And next up from you guys, for you guys, we have Meghan Trainor with Still Don't Care. You can say what

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1: 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Far to go, Tanya.
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3: 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Click your seatbelt, because you're twice as likely to be killed or seriously injured if you don't think.
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0: This is

Yes, good afternoon. And I'm a very new voice you're hearing right now. You're lucky enough to hear the Switch Radio debut of Rob Richards. Record this. Tell your friends you were there. I am the face for radio, the one they call Oddballer. I'm sure you'll become very familiar with me soon enough. But yeah, beautiful track before that from Coldplay and Rihanna. It was great. They used it in the 2012 London Olympics of opening ceremony. Beautiful, that. You've got some country track now from Miley Cyrus. She's doing her bit in terms of that. So yeah, check it out.

What a banger that was. Stevie Wonder, Part-Time Lover. Before that, Younger You by Miley Cyrus. That was a bit of country, if you like that. But, yeah, nearly knocked the microphone over, dancing around to Stevie Wonder. So, I always love the fact that old Stevie's got a driving licence. You know, go on, lad. Get into it. Next track, Isaac Nielsen. No Affection. Yeah, I've not heard of him either, but it sounds decent. So have a listen.

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Hope you're still having a good afternoon. Yeah, my name's Rob Richards. Still there, still oddballing away behind the microphone. You'll understand why that is relevant to me very soon at Switch Radio. We've got a track coming up by Jimmy Somerville that sort of makes you just want to sort of like bop around the city in a smart car. Do you know, I don't know why, it just makes me feel like that. Track before that one, Niall Horan, Dinner Party. It was okay, wasn't it? Yeah, he was one of the old lads from, was it One Direction? One of the boy bands, but, you know, he's still got it. He's all right. He's still on his own there.

beautiful, spiritual. No, not describing me. You know, I don't always have to talk about myself. That was the track by Blue, of course. And yeah, I hope you're still doing good. I'm still here battling away with the equipment. We're still here. They've kept me on for now. But dear listener, next song, Charlie XCX. It's Boom Clap. It sort of makes you want to like, dance around like a teenage girl sort of thing, you know. Oh, they were the days.

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2: 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It's championing local music and legends, promoting up and coming new artists like the next one, Chloe Elliott. Tell you what though, she's already had some nationwide recognition, been on BBC Introducing, so this is her track, I Don't Care, But I Do.
3: It's

Midlands Music Guarantee, you were just listening to. Chloe Elliott, I Don't Care, But I Do, in brackets. Yeah, really good, solid song, that. Happy with that one, from the Midlands. Up the Chloe Elliott, yes. Next track, it's Georgette by the Grahams. My next-door neighbour's called Graham, but I don't think it's him. He usually just stands out in the garden trying to shoot at squirrels with an air rifle. It's probably not him, is it?

And this is Rob Richards. I'm a smart speaker, although might not sound like it. Well into the second half hour of my debut show. The name's Rob Richards, aka Oddballer. I do lots of football personality work, shall we say, lots of live commentary as well. Well, we'll get to the football, of course. This is, you know, we'll take it slow. Don't give them everything all at once. Speaking of which, it's no excuses. Meghan Trainor.

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You For Me. Oh, that's Rita Ora and Sigala. Good little bopper, that one. And coming up, two British institutions, The Verve, but first, Adele.

Does it not just make you feel so nostalgic for those England games covered on ITV? The Bittersweet Symphony from The Verve, and then before that, Set Fire to the Rain. As you know, dear listener, I'm a very passionate man about my football. You will come to know that very soon. My name's Rob Richards, a.k.a. Oddballer. The track there from The Verve was always played, wasn't it? Going in and out of the adverts from ITV's coverage of the England games. And this track hasn't been used by ITV, but it's Aha with Summer Moved On.

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Birmingham. 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

Though this season of her life had been cold, lonely, and tough, though she slipped back into a darkness she had hoped by now to have overcome, she had learned a beautiful lesson as she kissed her girls goodbye and thanked them for getting her out the house. That maybe...

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Hello, Birmingham. It is Wednesday night. It's the 13th of May, 2026. Made for Birmingham. This is Switch.

Hope that you enjoyed the first Eurovision semi-final. I did. Thank you for asking. Flying out to Vienna tomorrow night after doing this, so I'm going to miss the second semi-final. But I will get to see the final on Friday at the rehearsal, which is exciting. All my bets are still live as well. And Birmingham, let's not forget, even though Delta Goodrum only got married a few months ago, I'm sure that she's going to see me in the small press crowd. There's about 200 of us going, and she'll just fall in love with me. I mean, I am like 90% sure that that will happen. And if it doesn't happen, at least I'll have a lovely time in Vienna where I don't think I've ever been before. So I'm very excited. That's tomorrow. Today, let's get you home. I'm called Stephen Higgs. This is Switch Radio's 107 Point Drive.

0: That is the brand new record from Stephen Sanchez on Switch Radio on this Wednesday on your way home. It's called Sweet Love, got Tones and I, and the follow-up to Dance Monkey on the way for you, as well as 80s karaoke. The Rhythm Method tonight is modern-day classics. We've got a joke du jour for you, a song that you have forgotten about, and the song that I am playing every single day until I get sick of it, and I think we all know what that is going to be tonight.
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3: There are two types of drive you can have on the motorway. One that feels like this. Or one that feels... like this. The difference is just a few little changes. Like giving more space to the car in front or not hogging the middle lane. Because being a little more considerate on the road actually reduces congestion and collisions, which transforms everyone's journey. So we all feel a little less and a lot more. National Highways.

0: do Look What You Just Made Me Do.
1: It's Taylor and Look What You Made Me Do on Switch Radio. Seeing this in the news, Birmingham, a Florida zoo is celebrating a double milestone, the birth of its first koala Joey and the opening of a newly renovated habitat. Palm Beach Zoo in West Palm Beach, America, says the baby koala was born last year to Ellen and Sydney, but has now only started to appear from its mother's pouch. The zoo's new koala space has now got a load more greenery, some climbing structures and natural light, with the animals able to move between indoor and outdoor areas. And officials say that the redesign is meant to create a slice of the Australian outback, mate, and to help the koalas behave more naturally. Now, koalas in US zoos, they're on loan from the Australian government as part of conservation efforts, and the zoo says the new habitat is a major step forward in its care program.

0: It's bonus MMG stuff ahead of the MMG. That is the new record from Duran Duran with Nile Rodgers. That is called Free to Love on Switch Radio. And at 5:30, here's the actual MMG.
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0: And like Duran Duran, it's Midlands Legends, because today it's Will You from Hazel O'Connor.

The Midlands Music Guarantee at 5:30 on Switch Radio. It's Hazel O'Connor and Will You. Now, a decision on the future of Barsden Bridge in Solihull looks set to be delayed until the aftermath of the recent local elections. The bridge, which dates back to 1859, carries Barsden Lane over the River Blythe and is used by more than 1,000 vehicles every day. But it's been under review because of safety concerns, with the council considering either a full replacement or closing it to traffic. Now, if it stays open, the bridge will need to be upgraded to carry full highway loading at a cost of around £2 million. But if not, it would be limited to pedestrians and cyclists only. At the latest council meeting, Barsden Parish Council warned that closure would create serious problems for the village, but the council says its default position is to keep the bridge open and look for external funding if that is possible. Full details on that story and loads more local news at switchradio.co.uk.

Jax Jones, Emily Kay, and Where Did You Go? Here's a song that you have forgotten about. This song has got 13 million views on its YouTube video, and that is a lot of viewed. But it's not the song that people play the most by this artist. It's one that you've forgotten about. It did, however, get to number 3 back in June 2003 for Christina Aguilera.

0: Dirty is the video that everybody watches on YouTube. On YouTube, Birmingham, with very, very good reason as well. That is Fighter and Christina Aguilera. Let's get something for you to do.
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0: But she's slowly coming around now.

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0: Cynic Shoot.
1: So Wednesday's Rhythm Method Birmingham that will be on the way at 6:30 is a load of modern day classics. I've got a song for you to sing along to in karaoke, a new joke du jour, and I'm sure you can all guess what I'm doing with the Sick of It song tonight. It's all on the way on Switch between now and 7 on your way home.

0: From the Sky News Centre at 6, Sir Keir Starmer has laid out his government's plans for Parliament despite plots by members of his own party to oust him. Health Secretary Webb Streeting is understood to be planning to resign tomorrow and trigger a leadership challenge. The Prime Minister insists he'll fight on. Tory leader Kemi Badenoch says the King's speech against a backdrop of turmoil was preposterous.
1: The whole thing is totally illogical. Either Labour MPs agree with this agenda, in which case, why are they trying to get rid of the Prime Minister? Or they don't agree with this agenda, in which case, what on earth are we all doing here?
0: Six people who were on board a cruise ship at the centre of a hantavirus outbreak have been allowed to go home. The UK Health Security Agency says they've left Arrow Park Hospital in Merseyside, but still face 45 days self-isolating. An investigation has been launched into Nigel Farage over a £5 million gift he received from a donor. Christopher Harbone gave him the cash in 2024 before the Reform leader announced he'd stand for Parliament. MPs must register all earnings they've received in the year before election. Speaking last week, Mr Farage said he didn't break any rules.
2: My life's unlivable without protection. It costs many hundred thousand pounds every single year. And you know what? The state will never help me in this country.
3: Why don't you just declare it, though?
2: Because it's not political, it's purely personal, and within the rules, which I've read carefully and had lawyers look over, it wasn't needed.
0: The bodies of three women have been pulled from the sea off Brighton Beach. Emergency services say they're not looking for anyone else in the water. TUI says UK summer bookings are down 10%. The travel operator is one of several firms hit by the conflict in the Middle East. And former England wicketkeeper Sarah Taylor has been appointed fielding coach for the men's test series against New Zealand next month. She's the most senior female coach ever in a major England men's team. That's latest. I'm Ruth. Radio
4: weather. This afternoon, hail showers are moving through Birmingham, keeping things changeable with temperatures around 10 degrees. Into the evening, those should ease to light rain showers. Then it turns generally cloudy later tonight as temperatures slip to about 8 degrees. The rain risk eases for a time, but heading into tomorrow morning, it stays cloudy with a moderate chance of showers in the early hours. Overall, a chilly, showery night with limited respite.
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I read last week, Birmingham, I'm sure you did as well, that the Pussycat Dolls have cancelled all of their North American gigs due to poor ticket sales, but all of the gigs in the UK and Europe pretty much sold out. That is the remix of the brand new song from them. They are back with Club Song, and it was Sienna Spiro before that. She's got a gig in the city centre very shortly at the Academy, and that was her brand new record called The Visitor. In this hour, we've got a new Juk de Jour, a rhythm method at 6:30, and the modern day classics tonight. Load of top 10 bangers for you. You can also sing along in the car on the way home with karaoke. And it's Sick of It song time. Is it new tonight? Is it new tonight?

0: JP Cooper, Gabrielle on that as well. It's called Sad Song.
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0: 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She said to me, do you know that it takes 5 sheep to make 1 jumper?
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And this is climbing the charts at number 5 from number 15 for one of California's finest, Ugly Kid Joe.

From Wayne's World, the film Wayne's World, that is Everything About You, 90s karaoke, 1992, that is Everything About You, which I've just said, by Ugly Kid Joe. Friend of the show, Savannah Jade's new record called Man Out of Me, ahead of our Rhythm Method.

0: It's Savannah Jade's new record on Switch Radio. That is called Man Out of Me. It's 6:30.
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0: 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They are from the charts of this day, 14 years ago, in 2012.
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So the first semi-final of the Eurovision Song Contest was last night. The final is on Saturday. You will see this on the Eurovision semi-final tomorrow. It's our current Sick of It song. It's Look Mum, No Computer.

Come on, Sam, and all the very best. Tomorrow in the rehearsal at the second semi-final, and then on Saturday at the Eurovision Song Contest final. And you'll hear our documentary, because Simone and I are off to Vienna later this week. You'll hear that on Monday from 5, the fifth in the trilogy. That is Look Mum, No Computer. Tonight on Switch, my adequate colleague Jack Cole is next. He's got the Midlands Hour. Chloe's got the Pop Punk Show from 8. At 9, it's the Midweek Mosh with Terry Ann Coop. Naomi Dawes even at 10 tonight with the Best in Unsigned Act, showcasing all the new music from across our region. That's a 10 with Nays Plays. And Jim is back with the Sound Lab at 11.

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2: Nice parking, Sam. 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

Hello, welcome to Switch Radio and welcome to another Pop Punk Hour with me, Chloe. I'm going to be bringing you some amazing songs this evening, starting off with Set It Off with Want, what an amazing song that is, and a new song here by Arrested Youth, 98 Degrees.

Undone by my good friend Jake Godrum. And what a good song that is. I love it. So good. Anyway, how's everyone been this week? I have been absolutely fantastic. I've been out and done so many things. I went out to a place in Stourport called Big Mouth Kitchen. If you haven't been there, please go there. It's absolutely great. The food is delicious. I've also been out and about visiting family today and also finding new music for all of you. This one up next is Middle of the Night by Loveless. They are quite a not new band, but they make a lot of covers and I love their music so much and I think you will love it just as much as I do.

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was in action with Uncomfortably Numb. What a great song. Love the beat, love the music, love it all. And they also have some new songs coming out, so check out their new songs if you can. If you've got Spotify, YouTube, whatever, go and check them out. Now, I've never played this artist before, but they're called The Somerset, and they have came up with a band about 5 or 6 years ago called Boomerang, and I only just remembered about it the other day as I was listening to one of my playlists, and I was like, oh, that's a really good song. So

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metal with Gimme Chocolate, a little bit more of a heavier one for you. But we're now going to slow it down with some mellow pop punk music, starting out with Teresa by Youngblood.

Day, another one of our mellow songs tonight, and our final mellow pop punk song that we have is Broken Smile by Little Peep. Now, some people have heard of Little Peep, other people haven't, but a fun fact about me is that when I was about 13 or 14 years old, I went through a massive Little Peep phase, was listening to him all the time, loving the music, and some of my makeup that I did back in the day was actually inspired by some of the stuff that he used to wear. So that's a little fun fact about me. But anyway, Broken Smile by Little Peep, and then we'll be back into our usual pop punk music.

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Coated Lies by Hot Milk. Still loving Hot Milk's music and still cannot wait to see them at Download. I know I mentioned Download a lot, but it's getting so close and I'm just so excited to see all of my favourite artists. Anyway, I want to talk about Candy Coated Lies for a second because that was actually the first song I had ever heard from Hot Milk before I even know about Hot Milk. Like, I was just like, oh, this is a really cool song. Didn't even acknowledge who the band was or anything when I first listened to it. And it just made me feel great. But then when my partner came around, he showed me a few more songs, like the ones that we've had on here. They've been great, like such as, like, oh gosh, what's the song now? Like Underwater or stuff like that. It's just great. Like, such a great band and I love them and I still can't wait to go and see them, but I do need to listen to more of their songs. And if I find any more good Hot Milk songs, you know I'll be showing you guys them, because I absolutely love showing you guys my new songs that I find all the time, like the one we had last week by The Home Team, which was Walk This World With Me. I've been obsessed with that. But our next song again is another one that I completely forgot about before I listened to it again today, and it's Hurricane by

One Last Time by Broadside, and just before that, Uncomplicated by Rory. Two amazing songs. But unfortunately, some of the last songs that we've had on the Pop Punk Hour. But don't fret, because I will be back next Wednesday at 8 p.m. to 9 p.m. giving you some more amazing songs. Now, again, we have another Voila song this week. And again, I absolutely love it. Their album, The Last Laugh, their new album, which is coming out in June, which is called The Wilt to Live. They also have a new song out on Friday, this Friday coming up. Be sure to listen to it. It is absolutely great. I've already heard a snippet of it and it sounds great already. But unfortunately, we have come to the end of the Pop Punk Hour. It's always so sad when I have to end the Pop Punk Hour, because I love giving you guys music and I love playing the music for you and also presenting this show. And again, I want to thank everybody for supporting me along this journey that I've been on for the past year. It's been absolutely great to go from doing the Midlands Hour to now doing my Pop Punk show. It's been great. But our final song of the day is going to be I Hope That It's Fatal by Voila. And don't worry, Terry's on the way with more amazing music with the Midweek Watch. So stay tuned.

0: And it's time for another midweek mosh. That's right, it's 9 o'clock, which means that over the next hour, we're going to be playing you the best in heavy music from the West Midlands and beyond. And this week, we've got a bumper edition of West Midlands music. We've got new music from Spiralling, new music from Chugaboom, and brand new music from Assurance, who are our Midlands mosh guarantee this week. All of that is to come later on in the show, but first, a brand new track from Converge. This is Doom in Bloom here on the Midweek Mosh.
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0: I love how lyric heavy that track is. There's so much in it and it's all really poetic. The other thing I love about the new Converge stuff is how raw the production is. Like, it's not overproduced at all. It sounds exactly how you would hear it live. That was Converge with their brand new track, Doom in Bloom, here on the Midweek Mosh. Now though, it's time for the Gateway, and there's a bit of a curveball in this Gateway, but I'll wait for you to hear it before I point it out. Before we get into that though, I'm going to play you a brand new track from Black Veil Brides. This is the track Revenger featuring Machine Head.
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That track has been so divisive. That's Charlie XCX with Rock Music. And if you didn't guess, that was the curveball for this gateway. It's rock music. It's got a riff. It's got some great drums. And let's face it, we all love Charlie XCX. And every summer is a Brat summer from now on. Now, though, it's time for the social spotlight, and this is a band that I found on Instagram. They are called Skin Flowers, and this track is so yearning, it's a little bit sexy. This is called Carnality. Let me know what you think.

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3: There are two types of drive you can have on the motorway. 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
6: It's now time for my favourite part of the show. That's right, it's the Midlands Mosh Guarantee. This is where I shine a light on a band from the Midlands that I think is doing really, really cool stuff right now. Except this one is a little bit different. I would get out the violins, but I've been told by this band to not be too upset. But this is Assurance's very last track. That's right, Assurance are calling it quits in the next month or so. They're playing their last ever show this weekend, and they've got a track out on Friday, and I am bringing you the exclusive first play today. The track is called Nothing Left. It features Luke Hill from Overthrown, another fantastic Birmingham band. And yes, we're sending Assurance off on a high. And if you'd like to join us, you can join us at Dead Wax on Saturday, where we're going to party with Equinox, parting with Origin, Grove Warden, Shoot to Kill, and of course, Assurance. Now I'm going to play the track. It's incredible. It's got some ace production on it, and I love the little vocal bits at the start.

0: Yo, what is good, people? My name is Joe. I'm the guitarist for the Birmingham-based modern metal band Assurance, and I'm also the creative director for the Sanctum Festival. This week's Midlands Mosh Guarantee is the final single from my very own band Assurance. This song is called Nothing Left. It is featuring Luke Hill from the band Overthrown, another incredible modern metal band from Birmingham. Nothing Left is about resolving our deepest regrets in life. It's about challenging the fundamentals of who we are and accepting when our time has come to move on to new journeys. It is the band's heaviest song yet, obviously featuring Luke and Overthrown. This song is incredibly special to the band. It represents all the memories made over the years. It is definitely one for the fans. Check it out, see what you think. And if you like what you hear, Assurance are playing their final show this Saturday, 16th of May at Dead Wax Digbeth in Birmingham with some incredible special guests. We've got local legends Equinox, Grove Warden, who played at Sanctum 2025, and then we've got some brand new bands as well, Parting with Origin and Shoot to Kill. Some amazing talent on this lineup. Tickets are selling fast and Nothing Left is going to be played at this show. So check the song out. Hope you guys love it. And we'll see you this Saturday. Lots of love and special thanks to Terry for having us. It means the absolute
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0: I'm Not Crying, You Are. That was Assurance featuring Luke Hill from Overthrown with their track Nothing Left. And we're going to be celebrating everything that Assurance have achieved over the past few years at Dead Wax Digbeth this Saturday for their last ever show. There aren't many tickets left and there's not a lot of time, so make sure you go and grab your tickets by heading over to ticketsource.co.uk or Assurance Band UK on Instagram. Not only are we sending Assurance off with the best celebration ever, but we're also celebrating another warm-up show for the Sanctum Festival, which is ace, and I'm so excited for that in August. Now though, it only makes sense that I now play Equinox. I love this band so much and I'm really excited that we've got them playing Dead Wax on Saturday. This is their latest track, Ephemera, an absolute metalcore banger.
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That's the latest track from Limp Bizkit, Making Love to Morgan Wallen here on the Midweek Mosh. I was looking through my tracks for this week and I realised I hadn't played this one since it came out earlier on in the year, so I had to give it another spin again. Now though, we are back to more Midlands music, and this is the latest track from Chuggaboom. I'm not going to lie, I was absolutely buzzing when I listened to the whole track and I couldn't hear a single swear. Oh, that made my life so easy. I didn't have to radio edit anything. So Chuggaboom, if you listen to this, thank you. Thank you so much. This is their latest track, Tired. It's kind of about their relationship with the music industry. I imagine everyone's relationship with the music industry. It's a complicated beast. We love it. And there's also very difficult parts about the music industry at the same time. And Chuggaboom give it a fantastic metalcore breakdown as per usual.

0: That is the brand new track from Spiraling. It's called Dive, and that's from their latest EP, Room to Breathe, which is going to be out on the 2nd of July. I am waiting for that with bated breath. My anticipation is at an all-time high because I actually saw them on Valentine's Day with my partner. We went to go and see Love As Always in Sheffield at a venue called Mary Street Live, and I was so excited to see a band from Birmingham outside of Birmingham. I think I saw Terminals before in Nottingham, and I love seeing a Brummy band in an unusual or different environment. It's nice to know that they can gig out of the city and still pull a crowd, and it was a great show as well, so I can't wait for that EP. It's called Room to Breathe, and as I said, it's out on the 2nd of July. Coming up though, we've got some bangers from Curtis for this week's Curtis Core World Tour, and I've got a couple more Midlands bangers as well as another exclusive first play to round out the show.
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7: The World Tour of Core returns, and tonight we're in Portland, and the band playing tonight is Dying Wish. This band is incredible, bringing it back with the oldest raw metalcore sound, and is absolutely smashing it recently, getting bigger by the day with some big tours on the horizon. If you're not, you should definitely be listening to this band. And so tonight, Dying Wish will be playing their track Lost in the Fall.

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1: Remember, winners don't do drugs, but you're a loser, so don't you stop playing.

That was Vanitas with their latest track, Nobody. It had been so long since I've played some Vanitas, I thought I'd throw it in there tonight. And they have been so, so busy. They've been gigging all over the country. And if you want to see them next in Birmingham, their next gig is going to be at the Sanctum Festival in August. You might think it's a way away, but get planned in, because that festival, fingers crossed, it's going to sell out. The lineup is so good. And that is a Birmingham exclusive show from Vanitas. So if you just listened to Nobody and you thought, wow, I really like that, I want to go and see them live, well, that's the only way you're going to be able to see them in this city. Now though, it's time for the last track of the show, and as you know, I never like to leave you on a bad note, and this week I'm leaving you with an exclusive first play. Yes, I know, that is very surprising for me, leaving you with an exclusive first play, but this is the brand new track from Cryptid. It came out today. I played their last track, Bed of Nails, not that long ago on the show, but this is their track, Beneath Me. It came out today. Give it a listen. It's got that new metal aggression, and oh, I felt like it's got a bit of hardcore to it. And I'll see you again next Wednesday from 9 p.m. for more Midlands Metal Bangers.

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2: Hello and welcome to this week's Nays Plays. I'm your host, Naomi Dawes, and for the next hour, we're going to be listening to brand new music from all kinds of artists. Up first, we have Casey Orange and Ellis Esco with Light It Up.
3: Though you believe, because you cannot believe something unknowing. 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

Trappy with Bounce, one of my favourite grime artists from Birmingham. We were at the ALB documentary premiere last Wednesday. It was amazing, a beautiful event, beautiful night, all about the grime scene in Birmingham over the past few years, and it was an honour to be there. And now for something completely different, this is Nut Soup with Turkey Leg.

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Gracie Flack with You Want My Heart, a brand new song from a brand new project that she has literally just dropped. I think it's about a 6-track project, all new music. It's got Imposter Syndrome, which I played a few before on Nay's Plays, and it's a really beautiful like body of work, showcases her talent, so you should definitely go check it out. Up next we have Emily Mercier with Flatlining. This is really beautiful, stunned by her voice actually. It's got so much warmth and mellow tone to it. You're gonna really enjoy this one.

Fig with Safety Blanket. Played that one for you last week. Had to play it again this week. They've got such a strong, sweet strength in their vocals, and the way that they create music is very, I feel like, very touch earth, if that makes sense. Very grounded. Up next, we have Abby O'Meara with Ray of Sun, and this song really is a ray of sunshine. It's warm, it's rich, and it does everything it says on the tin, really.

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Because in a boat with Summer Never Ends, and I wish the summer never ended. But we are coming right back into the summer now, aren't we? These longer nights are just delicious, and it makes you want to go out and see your friends and be sociable. So I'm loving it. I hope you are as well. And songs like that really bring you into that summer vibe too. Now, up next, we have a midweek mosh recommended song. Terri-Ann herself messaged me in a very erratic way, saying that I had to play this song on this week's Nose Plays. So I can't really argue with it. I listen to the song. I love the song. It's the first ever live version of a song I've played for you on Nose Plays. This is Santu with Blind.

And that brings us to the end of this week's Nays Plays. Thank you so much for joining me. As always, it's been a pleasure. I've really tried to shove as many songs into this show as I can. I just love showcasing unsigned artists, local artists, new artists. They're great, aren't they? And if you enjoyed any of the songs that you found on this week's Nays Plays, then go and add them to your playlists, listen to them, stream the artists, follow the artists. I have a playlist called Nays Plays Playlist on Spotify. If you follow it, you'll get all the music each week that I put in this show. And it's a great way, as I say, to support the artists. But I will catch you next week. Our final song is Big Image with Right Feel Time.

welcome to the Sound Labs Future Hits radio show. On today's show, we have interviews from Bruce Sword and Rex. We also have new music for you as well. And you've already heard The Rooks with Nothing to Lose. And up next is Kismet. The track is called Ruin Me and is here on the Sound Labs Future Hits.

0: And that was Brockhoff with Front Row. And it's now time for our first interview of the show. It comes from Bruce Sword. You will know Bruce from the band The Pineapple Thief. He's gone solo for a solo record, and we have got his track Meet Me on the Downs to play straight up after. So, Bruce Sword, how are you?
1: Very well, very well. Just getting ready to go off for some rehearsals with the band, so just getting sorted for that. But yeah, all good.
0: Good, yeah, good. And the reason we're having a little chat is because you've got a new album on the way, but we'll be playing a track of yours from it called Meet Me on the Downs. Tell us a bit about the single, first of all.
1: So the subject matter is kind of, well, I guess I'll just be frank. It's about sort of end of life, you know, going through everything that as humans we have to go through, you know, losing our parents at some point, you know, hopefully when they ripe old age. But either way, we all have to go through these things. And so I was going through that with my father. And so that Meet Me on the Downs was a particular song where after my father passed away, I had to go to this whole flat to clear it all out. And so the first thing I did was I turned up in the car, and you look up at the flat and you think, oh my goodness, you know, this is somewhere I've come, where he's always been in this place. I've only ever known it that he's been in there. And you have this kind of realization that, oh my goodness, he's gone. He's actually gone forever. And the stillness in the car, the key, and then the photographs scattered, because the house was the closed photograph albums all scattered across the floor. And I just thought, wow. And I just came back and wrote those words. And then I kind of thought, you know what? I don't want this to be my memory. This isn't my memory of my father. My memory of my father is when I was a kid, and, you know, when I was 5, 10 years old. And so I went back and I shut my eyes and I wrote down all these memories that I could. And that's the second half of the song. I'm just recounting all these old memories, which ends with Meet Me on the Downs, because the downs were somewhere that we used to go walking, you know, with me, my mum and dad and the sister and the dog, you know. So it's just that kind of thing. And so, yeah, just sharing that with people, with songs, it was kind of therapy.
0: Yeah, nice. Yeah, nice. And so that is coming off your new record, Ghosts in the Park, coming out 15th of May. What can we expect to hear on the record?
1: I think it's, I guess it's a sit down and listen record. And I think it's something that I hope will resonate with most people. There's a connect. I hope it will connect and resonate, because it's talking about, it's singing about all kinds of things that we probably don't really talk about enough. You know, and even though it's a song about ultimately, really, it's a song about end of life and beginning of life, that kind of thing. And it's still positive. It's a positive thing. I think that you can talk about death in a positive positive manner. So I think that's what it is. I think it's quite an emotional journey, and ending with the track Ghosts in the Park. You know, is probably one of my I'm proud of that song, especially because it's, you know, the journey that it takes you on. I think what certainly took me on a journey writing it.
0: Yeah, no, I'm sure, especially at 12 minutes 50.

0: But yeah, it's lovely. So it's lovely to think, do you know what? This one is done. It's 1.5 minutes long. It's done. There's no point. And do you know what? It doesn't matter if we don't, you know, what is it? Don't bore us, get us to the chorus. Philosophy. You know, I don't care about that. You're going to have to wait, you know, until the chorus, and you're going to have to sit with me. And, you know, well, and again, you know, the song, the 12 minute, or that was just something that grew. It had its own life, and it was just, so it's really nice. Yeah. It is nice to have that freedom. And I'm on a record label that they don't say, come on, Bruce, we need that hit single. I think those days are kind of over.
1: Yeah, no, I can well imagine that. And I'd like to talk a bit more about the writing process as well. So for you, how do tracks normally start off?
0: So this one is very acoustic guitar based. So I would pick an acoustic guitar, and quite often I would come back, you know, my father was in hospital for 3 months and he had psychosis. He was going mad, conspiracy theories. He thought I was in on it. And so I would come back from the hospital and go, that was an interesting day. And I'd pick up my guitar and, you know, I think the beauty of songwriting is when I'm not thinking about it and it comes out, you don't know, that's the beauty. That's where does it come from? And the thing about songs is that it's an art that is, I think, transcends personally. I think words, you know, it's expressing something that you can't really, you can't do it as a human. All these things that us humans have to go through and understand.

followed by his single Meet Me on the Downs. Now, we are all over social media, so come and find us at The Sound Lab Yes on all the socials. You can also check out the website, thesoundlabuk.co.uk.

So while you go and check us out on all the socials and give us some follows, of course, we've got a couple of tracks to play you. We've got some Disorder on the way, but up next is Songs of Solomon. The track is called Lost Then Found, and it's here on the Sound Lab's Future Hits.

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And you've just heard a couple of tracks. Disorder was at first with Icarus, and that was followed by Josh Stumpf with Johnny Walker, Back to Me. Now, we at the Sound Lab don't only do this radio show, but we do a couple of others too. We do a pop punk party radio show that lasts 1 hour and brings you some pop punk and pop rock tunes. 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
1: Did you know HGVs have four zones of limited vision around them? If you're in one of these areas, you may not be seen by the driver. These four limited vision zones are in front, behind, and at both sides of the HGV. So when you're driving around a HGV, don't linger around them, because they may not notice you're there. Know the HGV zones. National Highways.
2: Yeah. Oh.

0: And that was Dysmusia with Billy Hill. And it's now time for our second interview of this show. It comes from Rex. They've got new music out this week, and we've got their track Paranoia to play straight up after. So, Rex, how are you?
1: Good, thank you.
2: Really good.
1: How you doing?
3: Yeah, not too bad. Thanks so much. So we've been playing a single of yours called Paranoia. Tell us a little bit about the single, first of all.
1: So Paranoia is what it says on the tin. It's kind of about paranoia and that kind of, or the opening lyric is, what's the opening lyric? My brain. The opening lyric is... self-hatred, paranoia, everybody's coming for you. Kind of just like the sort of wrapped up kind of headspace you get into when you're kind of paranoid. It was written backwards, weirdly, this song is like the interesting talking point, I guess. So we actually wrote the last line of the song first, or the last phrase of the song. I'm going to pull up the lyrics just so I don't get this wrong.
2: Don't try to save me, just pull the cord.
1: Yeah, don't try to save me, just pull the cord. That bit was written first. And then basically we worked backwards throughout the entire song pretty much, going like, well, if that line is that, what would the line before it have to be to tell the story? So it kind of like, yeah, it came together in a really interesting way as a lyrically. Yeah, and don't know, what more do you want to know? I can talk forever about it. Like,
3: I'm happy for you to talk, but there's lots for us to get through, because obviously there's an EP coming as well in Sad World on the 20th of May. What can we expect to hear on the EP?
1: So the EP consists of 5 songs, ranging from the sort of slowest one, in terms of like rock sound, at least, is like Paranoia, which is kind of stompy, I would say. You got kind of punkier vibes with Consume, which both of those are already out. And then 111 is the next sort of single. That song is 1 minute and 11 seconds long. It's kind of a thrashy, punky blitz, flash in the pan. And then all the way through, moving through that into effectively through that journey into a piano ballad. So yeah, there's a lot of movement on the record, I'd say, for a short space of time. You know, the journey that an album might take, we didn't just want to put just four or five singles on and call it an EP. It's still a body of work within its own right, kind of thing.
3: Yeah, for sure. And the sound that you've made with this EP, was it the sound you wanted, or was it kind of how it turned out as you were writing and recording it?
1: I think we don't really think about like the sound we want. I think it's just like we make everything ourselves, like everything is in-house. So we kind of intentionally went for something a little bit rawer this time than the last or previous records, in terms of there's not as much layering that's gone on in this record, and the parts that are layered, it's like it's quite strategic in the arrangement of the songs. Yeah, I think sound wise, like, it's, I don't want to say it's the same because it's not, but it's not wildly different. It's like subtly punkier, I would say, and rawer, a bit rougher around the edges. Things aren't as polished, but that's kind of intentional, in terms of like a not overcooking it kind of way.
3: Mm. And do you think, looking to the future as well, you'll continue down that route, or do you think you might revert back to the more polished finish?
1: It depends on the song. I purposely try and think of each song as its own thing, and I don't want to box myself in by committing to either or at the minute. I think there's songs that we have that will be rawer for sure. there's certain songs that we've written for the future that kind of call for more of a polished sound in their nature. So I think both, really.

and hope you enjoyed the interview there with Rex, followed by their latest single, Paranoia. Now that's the end of the first hour of the Sound Lab's Future Hits, but stick around for hour two where we have interviews from Jessie Lynn Madeira and Lightning Threads. We also have a live session from the Hot Damn to come your way as well. But to finish off the hour, we have the Deep Hour. The track is called These Are My Streets, and it's here on the Sound Lab's Future Hits.

Future Hits radio show. In this hour, interviews from Jessie Lynn, Madeira and Lining Threads. We also have a live session from the Hot Dam to come your way as well. Now, that comes alongside a load of new music, and you've already heard Harry Pantone with The Darkest Night, and up next is Small Town Saviours. The track is called Alkaline, and it's here on the Sound Lab's Future Hits.

0: Empire Tartan Army. Hopefully you enjoyed that. Now it's time for our third interview of the show, and it comes from Jessie Lynn Madeira. She's been busy releasing new music, and we've got her track Woke Up in LA to play straight up after. So Jessie Lynn Madeira, how are you?
1: I'm doing great, thank you, Jim. How are you today?
2: Good, yeah, not too bad, thanks so much. So after this interview, we'll be playing a single of yours called Woke Up in LA. Tell us a little bit about the single, first of all.
1: Well, it's actually a song I've had for quite a while, but I just I decided to go in and re-record it and put out a nice simplified version of it, and I'm happy with how it turned out. We recorded it in like an afternoon. I mean, it was just the simplest, easiest day, you know.
2: Yeah. No, good. Yeah, nice. And is this the start of more new music to come?
1: Oh yeah, yeah, for sure. Yeah, I already have. I have a couple of ideas of next singles and definitely an album lined out. I'm really, really excited to put out another album. I'm looking for the right studio to do it, because the place that I recorded my last album at has moved. They're in the process of transitioning right now, so I'm looking for a new home.
2: Yeah, no, absolutely. A couple of singles since that record dropped a couple of years ago. How's the next record sounding at the moment then? Do you know the direction you're wanting it to go in?
1: Yeah, I think so. I sort of unintentionally tested the waters with that. I put out a cover of John Prine's Speed of the Sound of Loneliness a few months ago, and it debuted on the folk chart at number 3. In the US, and I went, okay. So that's kind of what led me to put out Woke Up in LA, because the instrumentation was sort of similar and it seemed to be received really well. And so I guess in answer to your question, the next album will have songs like that, but then it'll also have some of my meatier, you know, more kind of ethereal. Meaty and ethereal. Sorry. but it'll have some of those weightier piano songs, I think, on it too, because I can't put out an album without some of those.
2: Yeah, no, for sure. And I'd like to talk a bit about the writing process as well. So for you, how do tracks normally start off?
1: Each track is really different. I'm sure when you ask writers this, they probably all give some version of the same answer. It's like some songs just fly out onto the page. It's like they just kind of tumble out of you, and then other ones take a while to write. In fact, I just finally completed a song that I've been working on for probably 10 years, and all it was needing was a bridge. but finally the bridge came to me, and I'm like, ah, you know, pop the champagne. Oh my

0: like poetry or something, you know.
1: Yeah, no, for sure. And obviously, you're a solo artist, but you work with others and producers and, yeah, and band people on tour and things. How collaborative is your writing approach, or is it still very much you?
0: It's pretty much me. Every once in a while, if I'm at, there are certain kinds of songs where if I'm at a place where I really want to get it done and I'm having trouble, then I have really mainly one friend that I generally go to, that I've been working with for like, he helped me put my first band together. but every once in a while I'll do a co-write. I actually just recently did a co-write with the guitar player that's with me here. He's a singer-songwriter also, and he's wonderful. He writes his own, his name is Jesse Cole. But we just wrote a song together, and but it's not often. I don't do a full-on, you know, 50-50 co-write very often. I did one with Dan Navarro, wonderful Dan Navarro, who wrote We Belong. We did Last Call together. But yeah, they're special. I don't do them all the time. My writing is usually a pretty private thing. It's really, I like it to be my own expression. But when I do get a really good co-write, I get really excited about it.

And I hope you enjoyed the interview there with Jessie Lynn Madeira, followed by her single Woke Up in LA. Now, we've got a couple of tracks to play you before we get to our live session from the Hot Dam. We've got some Alexandra King on the way, but up next is Bula Boom. The track is called Too Much, and it's here on the Sound Lab's Future Hits.

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5: 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Yeah.

0: with Bottoms Up. And it's now time for our live session, and this week comes from the Hot Dam. Thanks so much to these guys for recording this for us, so we're going to hand over to the Hot Dam for their live session.
1: Hey, this is Josie from the Hot Dam, and this is an acoustic version of our track Can You Hear Me Now for the Sound Lab.

for recording that for us. And if you're a fan of our sessions, and I know so many of you are, then on next week's show, Charlie Rizzo is on the show. So make sure you tune in for that. Now, you've probably been wondering what's been playing underneath my chit chat today. Well, I can tell you, it is two artists. Fika Is My Name and ENGX have teamed up for that track, Too Much Noise. And we're going to play you the track in full right now here on the Sound Labs Future Hits. This tune!

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0: Camrose with Break the Chains. Hopefully you enjoyed that. Now it's time for our final interview of the show, and it comes from the Lightning Threads. They've released a new record recently, and we've got their track Wild One to play straight up after. So Lightning Threads, how are you?
1: Yeah, good, thank you. Great.
2: Good, yeah, great stuff. So we've just started playing a new single of yours called Wild One. Tell us a little bit about the single, first of all.
3: Ooh. Yeah, it's it comes out, it kind of launches our album, Wild One. Yeah, what would you say about the song?
1: It's kind of a bit smooth, a bit sexy. It's got a really nice hooky riff to it at the beginning, and it's one that we love to play live. I think it's one that people really get into in the live sort of settings, so to get it down on vinyl and on CD and out on streaming now has been really great.
2: Yeah, absolutely. And that is off your new record Trinket, which is out now. Tell us a bit about the record itself.
3: Yeah, so I mean, it's been a lot in the works. We recorded it in Ollerton over the last year or so. Yeah, I think it really says a lot of who we are. There's a lot of elements to it. It's bluesy, but then there's the heavier rock side of it. There's big riffs, but then you've got the organs and things flowing through it. Quite a bit of storytelling in the lyrics. Yeah, I think it really represents who we are as a band.
2: Yeah, nice. And the sound that you've made with this record, was it the sound you wanted, or was it kind of how it turned out as you were writing and recording it?
1: Yeah, I think from the first record, we developed our sound. We've got a drummer who plays keys at the same time, and that always feeds into how we write the songs. And so there's some kind of strip back moments where we bring it right down and then work out how we're going to transfer from the keys back to the drums and things like that. And I think that gives us quite a specific sound. And for this particular album, we wanted to develop that more, but also we wanted to lean more into heavier riffs and catchier riffs. We were listening a lot to Marcus King, Rival Sons, Chris Stapleton, Samantha Fish, Zach Schultz Gang, kind of all these kind of heavier blues rock bands that were really guitar focused, but our unique angle on it is bringing that keys in as well.
2: Sounds good to me, and I'm sure you wrote more than what made it onto the record. What happens to those now? Is it a case of trying them again further down the line, or will it be a case of binning them off and starting again, do you think?
1: There's a song I really like called Stick Around that we do live a lot, and it didn't make the album, and I think we just need to decide whether we're going to stick that at some point as a single. Like, it sounds great on the recording as well. So
3: yeah, we've literally recorded it, nearly made the album, but I suppose you have to, especially for vinyl, you've got to be precious about how much you squeeze on that record.
2: Especially with the physical size of it.
3: Exactly.
2: And I'd like to talk a bit more about the writing side of things as well. So for you guys, how do tracks normally start off?
3: So usually I tend to bring like an idea in, maybe a few chords and lyrics, and then we tend to get in the room and build it from there. I always say Sam's really good, like, kind of arranging the songs, and sometimes they'll completely flip, and then we like to keep things interesting as well, maybe put some changes in, a key change, a time signature, things like that, to really develop it. Then obviously start writing the bass lines, bring keys in. I don't know, it really builds up then in the rehearsal space.
1: I think sometimes we give Tom a bit of a brief, like, we want a song that kind of is in this area. So then Tom will come with a riff that kind of sounds that way. But actually, I'm more excited by the ones where Tom brings a completely original idea, and then me and Hugh in the rehearsal room work together to build it up from scratch. Because then you just don't know where it's going to go.
3: Yeah, sometimes it can really change. There's been a few times it's almost, we're like, that's it. Yeah. But then, some other times it's almost like a completely different song to where that started. Yeah.
1: What Can I Say came together really quickly.
3: Yeah.
1: Whereas some other tracks have taken months and months and months. So
3: then we like to demo them, don't we? And we always say we like to get a demo. We tend to go to Hughes. He's got a bit of a studio set up, and like get a demo down so we can hear what it sounds as like a record. Then we always said, especially this time around, we wanted to make sure we played the songs live. I think you really get a sense of what the song is when you've played it live to a real audience. before you then go and record it in the studio.